0: We should record. You got that? I need to sample this audio.
1: Hey, can I hear that one more time? One more time, please.
0: One more time,
1: please.
0: One more time. One more time. One more time. Let me see if I can start on beat. One more time.
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